0: You're watching me rebel, believing stories only hearts can tell. But when is it enough? When do I call my feelings on their glow?
1: P7 Klem.

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And I know it might sound stupid, but for me, yeah, I just gotta keep believing, and I've heard

It's your love I'm lost in. Your love I'm lost in. Your love I'm lost in. And I'm tired of being so exhausted. Your love I'm lost in. Your love I'm lost in. Your love I'm lost in.

Dere lytter til P7-klem, kanalen som sørger for de rolige favorittene i en stressa hverdag, i hvert fall denne mandagen som for mange kan fortone seg som litt hektisk. Nå er det straks nyheter, når klokka blir 5, frem til da litt rolige favoritter, først og fremst fra to stykker som endte opp med å bli kjærester etter å ha spilt inn denne sangen, så gikk de hver til sitt etter hvert da. JP Sachs og Julia Michaels, sistnevnte er for øvrig forlovet med en annen artist om dagen, artisten Matt Rule. I was distracted and in traffic, I didn't feel it when the earthquake happened, but it really got me thinking, were you out drinking, were you in the living room chilling, watching television, it's been a year now, think I figured out how to let you go and let communication die out, I know you know, we know you weren't down for forever and it's fine, I know you know, we know we weren't meant for each other and it's fine. But if the world was ending, you'd come over, right? You'd come over and you'd stay the night. Would you love me for the hell of it? All our fears would be irrelevant. If the world was ending, you'd come over, right? The sky'd be falling and I'd hold you tight. And there wouldn't be a reason why we would even have to say goodbye. If the world was ending, you'd come over, right? Right. If the world was ending, you would come over, right? Right.